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1: The new one from Josh Ross is already a crowd favourite with the relatable title of Kicked Out of Bars. Yeah, you'll still get me kicked out of bars. Zach John King's debut album is just around the corner, and he was stoked to land Brooks and Dunn on this duet, Way to Go. And check out rising Nashville star Hayley Benedict feeling lonely on the dance floor on Party Without You. 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
2: Hayden Panettiere, known for her role as Juliet Barnes in the TV series Nashville, has passed away at 36. She received 2 Golden Globe Awards for her role in the TV drama and had just released her memoir 3 months ago. Wade Forster is making his Opry debut. The Aussie Cowboy is taking the US by storm and gets to set his 2 feet in that magic circle next month. I'm Katie, and that's your latest country music news.
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4: I've been a huge Dolly fan for many years, especially growing up in the household. You'd always hear the music, but I think also in my older years, karaoke, she was always a go-to, and it was always a crowd favourite. Like, you'd pull out Islands in the Stream, and I think there's just that profound love for Dolly, whether you listen to her music constantly or not. I think everyone just found that kind of love for her, which I'd like to think will be here for a long time to go. My favourite Dolly Parton quote among many would probably be, "It costs a lot of money to look this cheap." That is iconic.

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1: Hey, it's Katie Jane, and the thing I love most about Dolly is she was so unafraid to be seen. You know, she had the big hair, the sparkly outfits, and she was so unapologetically herself. She was funny, and I take a lot of inspiration from Dolly with the way that I dress. I really try and capture that attention, you know, being bright and sparkly in the hopes that you look behind all the flair and maybe hear what I'm really trying to say with my music, and that was definitely inspired by Dolly Parton. She'll be missed so much. Dolly, I love you.

0: Heart Country Australia, paying tribute to Dolly Parton.
1: I'm Max Jackson, and in every single part of my career, I've been influenced by Dolly Parton. It's honestly so hard to put into words. I think I've got to keep myself together. What would Dolly do? She would paint on her lipstick and she would get to it. I think, like, as long as I can remember, really, Dolly Parton has been such a big part of my life. So I remember, like, when I was young, my mum used to choose songs for me to learn. And she would say, I think you should learn this song because I really love the message and, you know, it's really inspiring. And one of the first songs that she ever asked me to perform was Code of Many Colours, which has turned into such a special song between my mum and I because my mum makes my outfits for stage. So that story in Code of Many Colours is so connected to me, you know, as a person, as an artist, as a connection with my mum. And so I think that's a really big part of why I fell in love with Dolly Parton, is because my mum influenced me.

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1: I'm Baylen Leonard, and I am a country music broadcaster in the UK and a festival organizer. I've had the pleasure of meeting Dolly four times, I think. I know exactly, because you never forget meeting Dolly. I've met Dolly four times. Do you know what? Dolly was exactly what you wanted Dolly to be. Whenever you meet someone as huge and as famous and ubiquitous that you've seen just all your life everywhere, you never really know what to expect. And the great thing about Dolly was she was exactly what you wanted her to be. She was Dolly Parton to the max, and covered in rhinestones, which is also something that you want. And this is every time that I met her. The very first time that I met Dolly Parton, I went to St. Louis. I was flown over to join her on tour to interview her, and we were doing the interview, and she was covered head to toe in rhinestones. And then right after that, we went into another room to take some photos, and I went back into the room where we'd done the interview to get my equipment, and the sofa where she was sitting was covered in rhinestones that had popped off of her jeans, and there was a whole trail of rhinestones that went right out the door. And I thought, that's just perfect, because Dolly leaves rhinestones and glitter everywhere she goes.
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1: I'm Amber Lawrence and I've been a Dolly fan for over 25 years. My three favourite things about Dolly Parton, one would be her sense of humour. She's hilarious. I love that. One of the quotes is she says, "People think I'm a dumb blonde, but I'm not dumb and I also know I'm not blonde." I love that one. I love her kindness. She just spread that wherever she went and donated so many charities and created the Dolly Parton Imagination Library for kids to learn how to read and get a love for reading. She just did so much for so many people. And finally, what I love about Dolly Parton is her incredible and inspiring songwriting. There will never be songs written like Jolene, 9 to 5, I Will Always Love You, ever again. Thank you, Dolly.

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0: Music news. Dolly Parton has passed away at the age of 80. The news comes just days after she gave a hopeful update about her health. She leaves a musical legacy that spans over six decades. She's released 49 studio albums, awarded 11 Grammy Awards, 3 Emmy Awards, and even an Oscar. She founded the Imagination Library that gives free books to children under 5 and was actively working on opening a hotel, a museum, rolling out a new coffee line, and working on a musical based on her life. It's safe to say she'll be missed very much, and Dolly, we will always love you. I'm Katie, and that's your latest country music news.
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1: I'm Tyler Braden, and you can catch me on my Wild at Heart tour this September and October. I enjoy, you know, interacting with the crowd, especially making it feel like a more intimate setting, but it definitely is just comes with time. We've done so many live shows over the years, and I enjoy being a storyteller, and I like to think that I'm funny sometimes on stage, and I'll tell the crew that for sure. The band will come off stage like, y'all, I was really funny tonight, especially tonight, you know, but it's fun just to interact with the crowd and do more than just sing the songs. So I think it just comes with time.

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3: Long Haul Festival has been cancelled. Headlined by Kane Brown and Casey Musgraves, the festival was supposed to hit Melbourne, Sydney and Brisbane in January. Jelly Roll has poked fun at Donald Trump. During a skit on Jimmy Kimmel Live, the country singer took some jabs at Trump's weight. After being on a weight loss journey himself, he told the president that fitness is very important. I'm Katie. That's your latest country music news.
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3: Hayden Panettiere, known for her role as Juliet Barnes in the TV series Nashville, has passed away at 36. She received 2 Golden Globe Awards for her role in the TV drama and had just released her memoir 3 months ago. Wade Forster is making his Opry debut. The Aussie Cowboy is taking the US by storm and gets to set his 2 feet in that magic circle next month. I'm Katie, and that's your latest country music news.
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1: Hey guys, I'm Tyler Braden, and this is my new single, Horseshoes and Hand Grenades. If someone says that something almost happened, like I almost won, there's a phrase that says, almost only counts in horseshoes and hand grenades. And it's

points for the horseshoe being close to the pin and not actually ringing the pin. So as in you almost got it on the pin, so it counts. And then in a hand grenade, obviously if you throw a grenade at somebody and it's close to them, it still blows up. So it almost counts in horseshoes and hand grenades. And so the song talks about the girl, I bet she almost came back or she almost didn't leave. And you're saying, too bad this isn't horseshoes and hand grenades.

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0: Krabby. I'm 16 years old and I am obsessed with women's sport. I started Her Way Sports Media 5 years ago because the coverage just wasn't there. So I thought, why not me? 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
1: 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Across the week, hear him talk about why he's so excited to head back to Australia.
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3: 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We used to cover this one all the time. 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
0: Music news. Long Haul Festival has been cancelled. Headlined by Kane Brown and Casey Musgraves, the festival was supposed to hit Melbourne, Sydney and Brisbane in January. Jelly Roll has poked fun at Donald Trump. During a skit on Jimmy Kimmel Live, the country singer took some jabs at Trump's weight. After being on a weight loss journey himself, he told the president that fitness is very important. I'm Katie. That's your latest country music news.
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1: The new one from Josh Ross is already a crowd favourite with the relatable title of Kicked Out of Bars. Yeah, Zach John King's debut album is just around the corner, and he was stoked to land Brooks and Dunn on this duet, Way to Go. And check out rising Nashville star Hayley Benedict feeling lonely on the dance floor on Party Without You.
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3: Dolly Parton has passed away at the age of 80. The news comes just days after she gave a hopeful update about her health. She leaves a musical legacy that spans over six decades. She's released 49 studio albums, awarded 11 Grammy Awards, 3 Emmy Awards, and even an Oscar. She founded the Imagination Library that gives free books to children under 5 and was actively working on opening a hotel, a museum, rolling out a new coffee line, and working on a musical based on her life. It's safe to say she will be missed very much, and Dolly, we will always love you. I'm Katie, and that's your latest country music news.

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7: Victim numbers are down 9.6%, but most serious crimes are committed by repeat offenders, often while they're on bail. To break this cycle, the new Queensland Government is expanding adult crime, adult time, by introducing automatic jail for offenders who commit a serious crime while on bail. Alongside more police and more early intervention and rehabilitation, it's part of our plan to keep making Queensland safer. To have your say on the proposed new laws, search Breach Bail, Go to Jail. Authorised by the Queensland Government, Brisbane.
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7: Victim numbers are down 9.6%. But most serious crimes are committed by repeat offenders, often while they're on bail. To break this cycle, the new Queensland Government is expanding adult crime, adult time, by introducing automatic jail for offenders who commit a serious crime while on bail. Alongside more police and more early intervention and rehabilitation, it's part of our plan to keep making Queensland safer. To have your say on the proposed new laws, search Breach Bail, Go to Jail. Authorised by the Queensland Government, Brisbane.
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0: take the iHeart Country Music Survey for your chance to win $200. It's your opportunity to have your say about the music we play. 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
1: Victim numbers are down 9.6%, but most serious crimes are committed by repeat offenders, often while they're on bail. To break this cycle, the new Queensland government is expanding adult crime, adult time, by introducing automatic jail for offenders who commit a serious crime while on bail. Alongside more police and more early intervention and rehabilitation, it's part of our plan to keep making Queensland safer. To have your say on the proposed new laws, search Breach Bail, Go to Jail. Authorised by the Queensland Government, Brisbane.
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1: Victim numbers are down 9.6%, but most serious crimes are committed by repeat offenders, often while they're on bail. To break this cycle, the new Queensland government is expanding adult crime, adult time, by introducing automatic jail for offenders who commit a serious crime while on bail. Alongside more police and more early intervention and rehabilitation, it's part of our plan to keep making Queensland safer. To have your say on the proposed new laws, search Breach Bail, Go to Jail. Authorised by the Queensland Government, Brisbane.
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1: Victim numbers are down 9.6%. But most serious crimes are committed by repeat offenders, often while they're on bail. To break this cycle, the new Queensland government is expanding adult crime, adult time, by introducing automatic jail for offenders who commit a serious crime while on bail. Alongside more police and more early intervention and rehabilitation, it's part of our plan to keep making Queensland safer. To have your say on the proposed new laws, search Breach Bail, Go to Jail. Authorised by the Queensland Government, Brisbane.
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8: Long Haul Festival has been cancelled. Headlined by Kane Brown and Casey Musgraves, the festival was supposed to hit Melbourne, Sydney and Brisbane in January. Jelly Roll has poked fun at Donald Trump. During a skit on Jimmy Kimmel Live, the country singer took some jabs at Trump's weight. After being on a weight loss journey himself, he told the president that fitness is very important. I'm Katie. That's your latest country music news.

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1: Victim numbers are down. 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Search breach bail, go to jail. 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
1: Victim numbers are down 9.6%, but most serious crimes are committed by repeat offenders, often while they're on bail. To break this cycle, the new Queensland government is expanding adult crime, adult time, by introducing automatic jail for offenders who commit a serious crime while on bail. Alongside more police and more early intervention and rehabilitation, it's part of our plan to keep making Queensland safer. To have your say on the proposed new laws, search breach bail, go to jail. Authorised by the Queensland Government, Brisbane.
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1: Victim numbers are down 9.6%, but most serious crimes are committed by repeat offenders, often while they're on bail. To break this cycle, the new Queensland government is expanding adult crime, adult time, by introducing automatic jail for offenders who commit a serious crime while on bail. Alongside more police and more early intervention and rehabilitation, it's part of our plan to keep making Queensland safer. To have your say on the proposed new laws, search breach bail, go to jail. Authorised by the Queensland Government, Brisbane.
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7: Hayden Panettiere, known for her role as Juliet Barnes in the TV series Nashville, has passed away at 36. She received two Golden Globe Awards for her role in the TV drama and had just released her memoir 3 months ago. Wade Forster is making his Opry debut. The Aussie Cowboy is taking the US by storm and gets to set his 2 feet in that magic circle next month. I'm Katie, and that's your latest country music news.

0: 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Houseworking. Party time. And focus time. 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
1: 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The Wolf Brothers are here, Nick and Tom. 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

Chicago, George and Tammy, Loretta, Merle, Willie Nelson, Big John Cash. How about old Jimmy Buffett? Bring him in there. That sun's shining. George Strait, old friend. Can't forget Hank Jr. and all his rowdy friends. Clean out.

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1: 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We used to cover this one all the time. 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
1: The new one from Josh Ross is already a crowd favourite with the relatable title of Kicked Out of Bars. Yeah, you'll still be me, kicked out of bars. Zach John King's debut album is just around the corner, and he was stoked to land Brooks and Dunn on this duet, Way to Go. And check out rising Nashville star Hayley Benedict feeling lonely on the dance floor on Party Without You. 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
1: The new one from Josh Ross is already a crowd favourite with the relatable title of Kicked Out of Bars. Yeah, you'll still get me kicked out of bars. Zach John King's debut album is just around the corner, and he was stoked to land Brooks and Dunn on this duet, Way to Go. 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

0: 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I started Her Way Sports Media 5 years ago because the coverage just wasn't there. 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
3: Long Haul Festival has been cancelled. Headlined by Kane Brown and Casey Musgraves, the festival was supposed to hit Melbourne, Sydney and Brisbane in January. Deli Roll has poked fun at Donald Trump. During a skit on Jimmy Kimmel Live, the country singer took some jabs at Trump's weight. After being on a weight loss journey himself, he told the president that fitness is very important. I'm Katie. That's your latest country music news.

0: What's up, Australia? It's Dasha, and here is my brand new single, Memo, right here on iHeart Country. Memo is about having the confidence to leave someone that no longer serves you and having the power to not answer the phone. Girl, don't answer the phone. Don't do it.
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4: Dolly Parton has passed away at the age of 80. The news comes just days after she gave a hopeful update about her health. She leaves a musical legacy that spans over six decades. She's released 49 studio albums, awarded 11 Grammy Awards, 3 Emmy Awards, and even an Oscar. She founded the Imagination Library that gives free books to children under 5 and was actively working on opening a hotel, a museum, rolling out a new coffee line, and working on a musical based on her life. It's safe to say she'll be missed very much, and Dolly, we will always love you. I'm Katie, and that's your latest country music news.

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2: Hayden Panettiere, known for her role as Juliet Barnes in the TV series Nashville, has passed away at 36. She received two Golden Globe Awards for her role in the TV drama and had just released her memoir 3 months ago. Wade Forster is making his Opry debut. The Aussie Cowboy is taking the US by storm and gets to set his 2 feet in that magic circle next month. I'm Katie, and that's your latest country music news.

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4: Long Haul Festival has been cancelled. Headlined by Kane Brown and Casey Musgraves, the festival was supposed to hit Melbourne, Sydney and Brisbane in January. Deli Roll has poked fun at Donald Trump. During a skit on Jimmy Kimmel Live, the country singer took some jabs at Trump's weight. After being on a weight loss journey himself, he told the president that fitness is very important. I'm Katie. That's your latest country music news.

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8: Good morning. You are on Weekend Brekkie. It's right here on iHeart Country Australia, and we're actually bringing the Weekend Brekkie live to you from the Gympie Music Muster. You got Jackie Harvey. I'm hanging out with you across the next few hours, and I am super excited to be catching up with a few big artists on the show today. Larry Fleet all the way from the US. We have also got the Wolf Brothers, James Johnson, Taylor Moss as well, an absolutely stacked show. But let's get into some music. We'll kick it off right now with some Drake Milligan, Old Flames, Old Whiskey. It's right here on your home for new country.
9: Old

Casey Musgraves, Mexico Honey. It's right here on iHeart Country, Australia. Good morning, you are waking up on Weekend Brekkie with Jackie Harvey. And of course, unfortunately, we don't get to see Casey Musgraves live for the Long Haul Festival. Recently getting cancelled. Hopefully, we can have Casey come down sometime soon for maybe an Australian tour of her own, or maybe she'll be headlining another festival. We'll just have to wait and see sort of situation. Hope you guys are having a great start to your Sunday morning, though. I know I am. I am having the best time. I'm out here at the Gympie Music Muster. I'm meeting so many great, fun people. I just ran into a gang of Alan Jacksons. They were all dressed as Chattahoochee. They all had moustaches on. It was all going on. And I am, of course, catching up with a whole bunch of artists on the show this morning as well. James Johnson on the way, Taylor Moss, and of course, the Wolf Brothers and Larry Fleet. So stay tuned. But right now, Zach, John King, let's get to drinking here on your home for New Country.

0: of positive drinking. I'm sure a whole lot of that is going on out here at the Gympie Music Muster, which is where I am. We are bringing Weekend Brekkie to you live right here on iHeart Country Australia. You got Jackie Harvey with you across the next few hours, but I've dragged Em over to have a chat. She's a part of the promo team here at iHeart right here at Gympie. Em, how are you going?
1: Mate, I'm doing amazing. I think I've been here for like 3 days now, and this is my fourth year, and every single year I look forward to this. Yep. I think I'll be doing this every single year. There are families in campsites that traditionally they've met other families, and they now have been here for like 20 years. It's their annual thing that they do with all their groups of friends.
0: Making forever friends here at Gympie by the sounds.
1: Some people I've spoken to around the campsites, they've watched each other's kids grow up from meeting here.
0: Yep. Yeah, that is unreal. Is that something that keeps you wanting to come back, or is it the music side of things, or what keeps you coming back to Gympie?
1: I think it's like-minded people. You know, we have such amazing people here. I've never seen everyone just wants to get along. And that is the thing. Everyone just wants to have a drink together, have a chat, have a yarn, you know, play some amazing music, listen to some of our local talent.
0: Yeah.
1: That is it. Connecting with like-minded people that, you know, are true blue Aussie spirits.
0: Yeah, yeah. And, you know, still a few days left of the Gympie Music Muster. Is there anything left on your to-do list? I heard there was a singles dating, there's a rodeo, there's music. You got anything you need to tick off?
1: Every year, they try and rope me into doing this singles mingles. So I know that there's a few people here that are trying to get me on stage for it today, but I don't know about that. I have not met anyone in the 4 years I've been here, but okay.
0: This could be the year then, maybe. By the sounds of things.
1: There's a lot of good looking people here, yeah. But I do want to go watch the rodeo, definitely. Yoga, I'm loving his energy. He's getting so everyone fired up. You know, a lot of tributes to Dolly, which is amazing.
0: How good were his tributes to Dolly? I mean, such a sad announcement, you know, the passing of Dolly Parton. But so many people are getting around her here at the Gympie Muster, and Yoga's set was unreal, bringing Taylor Moss out on stage, and it was just such a great set.
1: I think, too, I love seeing the young kids, you know, dancing to Dolly and dancing to, you know, older music that you wouldn't think that they know, and they know the lyrics.
0: Yep.
1: Like, so I think that was so amazing last night. The crowd was just packed and everyone was having so much fun, and it was great.
0: Yeah, it's an unreal time here at the Gympie Music Muster, but we're going to get into more music for you right now. Kevin Powers, he teamed up with your boy Shaboozy. Move on, it's right here on your home for New Country.

0: few minutes right here on iHeart Country, Australia. Good morning. You are waking up on Weekend Brekkie with Jackie Harvey. We're bringing it to you live right here from the Gympie Music Muster. And guys, so far I have seen a rodeo, a single mingle, about five different stages, and I'm still yet to make it to the campgrounds. I need to get out there and check it out because I hear it is just next level. Apparently, they have big bars just everywhere out there. So I'm keen to go and check that one out. But we're going to play more music for you on the way. Dasha is to come with Memo and Lainey Wilson. Hang tight, honey. It's here on iHeart Country.
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0: Just last holidays, we put the whole family in the ute, ready for a camping adventure we thought would be beaut. But then Grandma pointed out some obvious flaws.
1: 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Let's go to CQ Outdoors.
0: Billawheeler was on our way, so we hit the track and the kids wrote out the shopping list while sitting in the back. Started with the Yeti range. They've got the lots.
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Lainey Wilson. Hang tight, honey, right here on our country, Australia. Good morning. You are waking up on Weekend Brekkie with Jackie Harvey. Hope you guys are having a great weekend, a great Sunday morning so far. I've had a great couple of days. I've been out here at the Gympie Music Muster since Wednesday. So I got a little bit of a taste of the pre-muster party Wednesday night at the Crowbar, and it was just unreal. That was my first impression of Gympie Music Muster, and it went off with an absolute bang. It's been great ever since then as well. But we are going to chat with more of the artists on the lineup here coming up throughout the show. But right now, Cameron Whitcomb, it's Kingdom of Fear here on your home for New Country. I'll show you.

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7: Right here on iHeart Country Australia. And we are bringing it to you live from the Gympie Music Muster. On the way next, I'm catching up with Larry Fleet. He's travelled a fair way to be here, all the way from the US. So super keen to catch up with him about his journey down here and if the muster was exactly what he expected. That's heading your way. But right now, it's the latest one from Tyler Hubbard here on iHeart Country Australia. She never

0: All the way from the US right now. I'm catching up with Larry Fleet. How are you going?
1: I'm going good. Yeah. Is that what we say here? We say doing. How are we doing?
0: Yeah, I like that.
1: You say how you going?
0: We do say that, actually. I never picked up on that. Yeah. Have you picked up on much Australian slang over here?
1: Yes. G'day, mate. We do those now. What was the Jackaroo and Jillaroo? What was the horse? Bumpy or something? Yeah, I can't remember. Yeah.
0: Oh, a Brumby.
1: Brumby.
0: That's yes. The one.
1: We've been hearing all kinds of stuff.
0: Yeah.
1: It's been fun, though.
0: I love that. What was your journey down like? You know, it's a pretty big flight to get down here and then to get to the Gympie Muster as well.
1: Yeah. What was it? 33 hours on an airplane to get here. You know, with delays that we had and everything, but honestly, we're glad to be here now. But then, it was a nice ride out here this afternoon. Everybody was like, man, you want to see kangaroos? I seen like 10 or 15. So how about that?
0: Yeah.
1: It's a good time. Yeah.
0: Have you ever been to a muster before? Is this your first music muster?
1: So a muster, is that a rodeo? Is that what I heard?
0: Yeah, I mean, there's a whole lot of youths camped up. Music around. There's a rodeo on as well. There's a bit of everything happening. Does that compare to anything back home for you?
1: Yeah, we have a few.
0: Yeah.
1: We do a lot of rodeos and things like that. But, we'll go to campgrounds, we call them.
0: Yeah.
1: We do things similar.
0: Yeah.
1: This is where I feel comfortable. So I like this.
0: Yeah, I love that. Well, you know, you weren't always doing music as a full-time job. What were you doing before you were in music? You were doing probably a different type of career?
1: Yeah. Well, I mean, I always played and wrote songs, but I did, a lot of construction work. So concrete and asphalt and just construction work is what I did for a long time. And then got a record deal. We were still playing and all that. So kind of gave up on it for a long time.
0: Yeah.
1: After a few years for a long time of playing and trying to do what we're doing right now, I didn't think it was going to work out. So after a while, you're like, well, better get a job. And so, you know, my dad does concrete and granddaddy and all them. So it was definitely what the Fleets do is get into concrete work and, so I did what we all do and did that and then for a while and then got lucky. So
0: was there a moment where you were like, maybe I can do this full time, like music, a career? Was there a moment in your mind that really stands out that things were kind of changing for you?
1: Yeah, I mean, I thought that a few times coming up and then after a while of doing concrete work and everything, we were playing and I met a guy named Jaco, another country singer, and he was the one that was like, hey, you should quit your job. And so, you know, long story short, I did after he took me on the road with him. And so he was kind of like taking me out, you know, coaching me along, trying to get me to quit or quit my job. So finally, after a while, I was like, all right, I'm going to try. So I quit and never looked back. I mean, it worked out in that time, you know, there's plenty of other times it didn't work. So,
0: well, we're so excited to have you down here in Australia. I've actually got a round of 5 fast questions if you're up for it.
1: Yeah.
0: Okay. The first one I've got is, what's the last thing you Googled on your phone? Do you think, what would that be? Like maybe the weather, anything like that?
1: Honestly, I think nowadays we Google everything. Yeah. It's like, what do you want to know? And so, we're getting a tattoo tomorrow, and so I was Googling like tattoos of kangaroos with boxing gloves. So that was the last thing I Googled. Yeah.
0: Can't wait to see how that turns out.
1: Me too. Yeah, we'll see.
0: Where are you going to get it? On your leg or on your arm?
1: Probably on my arm. I've got a bunch over here. So
0: that's a good spot.
1: I got a little spot back here. There's no ink on it.
0: Reserved for an Australian tat. Yeah,
1: exactly.
0: I love that.
1: Yeah.
0: The next one I've got is, what's the strangest job you've had before music?
1: I worked for a metal recycling company one time, and I've had some weird jobs, but that was a pretty crazy one because I used to crush cars.
0: So
1: we would like do the whole thing. I mean, we would go to junkyards and like crush cars, and so that was pretty crazy. And then I worked for a mental institution one time.
0: Okay.
1: And so that was, you want to talk about crazy? There was a lot of crazy things happening in that place. So.
0: Yeah, okay. Wow, okay. The next one I've got is, what's one thing you're obsessed with outside of music? Like maybe a hobby or something that's your go-to outside of music?
1: Old cars. I have a bunch of old cars and trucks and things like that. So I like working on old cars. Yeah. I just think they're cool. They don't make them like that anymore, and it's fun to me.
0: Yeah. I love that. And the last one I've got is, tell us one thing that no one knows about you, something that's not common knowledge, a fun little fact.
1: Oh, Lord.
0: I've got you thinking now.
1: I know. One, this is true. If I eat mayonnaise, I will throw up.
0: Okay, like straight away, or straight away, you know, in a 30-minute situation.
1: No. It'll make me gag instantly.
0: Really?
1: Yeah.
0: You just don't like it, or?
1: Well, no. When I was a kid, I had one of my friend's moms. I stayed at night at his house, and she like had something with mayonnaise on it. I was like, I don't like mayonnaise, and so she's like, well, you're gonna eat it. And so she made me eat it, instantly threw up. And so if I taste it now, I will instantly gag.
0: So, just kind of there
1: weird.
0: You go.
1: It's a weird thing. So, I don't know. Maybe there's other people.
0: I'm sure there is. Yeah, we'll confirm later. We'll put it out to the people. Well, Larry Fleet, I cannot wait to catch you up on stage. Thank you so much for joining me.
1: Well, glad to be here.

0: Max McNown. Forever ain't long enough. It is right here on iHeart Country, Australia. Good morning. You are waking up on Weekend Brekkie with Jackie Harvey, bringing it to you live from the Gympie Music Muster. But right now, it's Zach John King teaming up with Brooks and Dunn, a brand new track, bringing it to you. It's called Way to Go.
1: Hey,

0: Australia. Good morning, you are waking up on Weekend Breaking with Jackie Harvey, bringing it to you live from the Gympie Music Muster. Still to come on the show, catching up with James Johnson, the Wolf Brothers, Taylor Moss to come. But on the way next, it's Bailey Zimmerman with Chevy Silverado. It's here on your home for New Country.
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Blake Shelton, Honeybee. It's here on iHeart Country, Australia. Good morning. You are on Weekend Brekkie with Jackie Harvey, and we're bringing it to you from the Gympie Music Master very soon. In that 8 a.m. hour, every Saturday, every Sunday, we have a non-stop Oz artist music hour. And as we kick into that, I will bring you plenty of Australian artists from the Gympie Music Master. But right now, we've got the latest one from Tucker Wetmore. Who told you that? It's here on your home for new country.

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2: Good morning. You are waking up on Weekend Brekkie. It's right here on iHeart Country Australia. You got Jackie Harvey here with you from the Gympie Music Muster. And it's 8 o'clock. It's about time we kick in to our non-stop Oz Artist Music Hour. And throughout this hour, I'm going to be catching up with some Australian country music artists as well. Taylor Moss, James Johnson and the Wolf Brothers to come inside this hour. But let's kick it off with Casey Barnes right now. Summer Nights, it's here on iHeart Country.
3: Oh man, another long day. I'm not to get paid, but the boots in the back. That's right. Taking

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0: 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You are listening to iHeart Country Australia. You're waking up also on Weekend Brekkie, but joining me right now, I have got Taylor Moss. Thanks so much for stopping by.
1: Oh my God, thank you so much for having me.
0: I feel like I've seen you so much over the festival. You probably haven't seen me, but I've been seeing you up on stage absolutely rocking it. How's your muster experience been so far?
1: This is the top one, I think, because I got to play on the main stage. It was my debut, and it's been bloody unreal. Like, we've had such a ripper time. We did the Crowbar on Thursday night at 9:30 p.m. and those who know the Crowbar know it's a party. And then main stage 6 p.m. just as the sun goes down, and we brought some pyro out.
0: Yes, the lighting was unreal. Everything was going on. Oh, boy, how does it feel to be up on that main stage? It must be a pretty cool feeling.
1: It is such a cool feeling. And I remember, a couple of years ago now, Kenny Rogers played on the main stage.
0: Yeah.
1: And I had this moment when I was on stage last night. And I was standing on the catwalk and I looked at the hill and I had a flip moment when I was sitting on the hill watching Kenny Rogers play, wanting to play on that stage.
0: Yep.
1: And it was like, oh, wow. Okay, I'm doing literally that right now, was just the coolest moment ever.
0: Yeah. Something I've loved seeing across this muster week as well is at your show at the Crowbar, Yoga jumped on, and then the other night as well, you jumped up on stage with Yoga, of course, you know, the Dolly Parton tribute. I was just in the moment there. It was absolutely unreal. Your voice is just absolutely amazing on that track, and everyone was into it, you know, just there in the moment. What was it like up there?
1: Oh, thanks. Well, the coolest thing is that, like, Yoga and I actually have released 9 to 5 as the club version.
0: Yep.
1: And I actually sang on that before Dolly passed, and we got approval from her estate for my voice to be on song, which is just insane. So, I mean, that song has always meant so much to me, but now it just means so much more. And I feel like we should call it the Dolly Muster this year, to be honest.
0: Absolutely.
1: I mean, everyone is missing her dearly, and she's been such an inspiration to, I would say, pretty much every single female artist that is walking around the muster site right now.
0: Yeah. I was scrolling through Facebook. You know, everyone's sharing the message about, unfortunately, Dolly's passing. And it really got me thinking, you know, you don't even have to love country music, be listening to country music to be sad that Dolly's passed. You know, she really just was there for everyone in so many ways, hey?
1: Totally. And for the last few years, I've actually been spending, you know, whenever I'm feeling a little bit down, I would like go onto YouTube and watch Dolly Parton interviews.
0: Yes.
1: Now, the way she executes herself, like in an interview setting, you know, she was like full of rhinestones and she was like done up to the nines. I mean, it's Dolly, right? But her heart had this like warmth about it, and the way she captivated people was just so incredible. And I take a lot from that.
0: Yep.
1: You know, I take a lot from how she shows herself to the world.
0: Yeah, I think you just described that perfectly. I've seen so many clips from like Netflix and everything popping up like that, you know, telling people to believe in yourself just in her own positive, fun way. And yeah, you're so right. She really does just have that warmth about her. So yeah, it's really sad. She's already missed the moment everyone found out, but also kind of exciting that we do get to hear a new Dolly song in 2045. Did you hear about that?
1: I did hear about that.
0: Yeah, recorded one ready to drop in, a few years' time.
1: Yeah, 20, almost 20 years.
0: Yeah.
1: Look, I mean, I hope that they decide to release it earlier.
0: Yeah. I know, I'm right there with you. I was like, I need it now.
1: Yeah. And maybe she's doing it because she's like, I'm going to be 100.
0: Yeah, literally.
1: Here's my present for my 100th birthday. I feel like that feels like it's what it is.
0: Yeah, absolutely. Well, while we're here at the Gympie Muster, I've actually got a round of 5 fast questions here, if you're up for it.
1: Let's do it.
0: All right, the first one I've got is, what was the last thing you Googled on your phone? Could be a dangerous one.
1: Can I look?
0: Yeah, have a look. See what you've got going on. Was it the weather? Because that was probably my last Google, to be fair.
1: My last Google was lyrics.
0: Ooh,
1: to Islands in the Stream. Before I got up on stage and sang that with Yoga last night. There you go. That was my last Google search.
0: That's a good one. The next one I've got is, what's the strangest job you've had before music? Did you ever have, I don't know, a random job before you?
1: Oh, I've had way too many jobs. Random, I worked in a motocross shop.
0: Okay.
1: Yeah.
0: Like,
1: selling parts to Moto Boys.
0: No way.
1: And girls, of course.
0: Yeah.
1: But yeah, I was a motocross rider as well.
0: Yep.
1: So yeah, not a people. Well, if you listen to Ain't No Girly Girl, you know I used to ride bikes.
0: Yep.
1: But motorbikes.
0: I love that. that. I was not expecting that. I've learned something new today. The next one I've got is, what's one thing you're obsessed with outside of music? Like whether it's a hobby or just something you like to do outside of music.
1: I love creating in other areas. I make scrunchies and I make candles. Oh.
0: I love a good scrunchie. I've always got a big scrunchie on, a big so yellow good. One.
1: yeah, I love that. And I'm also obsessed with my cat, ridiculously obsessed with her. And her name's Dolly Parton.
0: Oh, no. I love that. That's so good.
1: I was calling her the other day because the morning that Dolly passed and she was just being a little bit of a rat bag. And I'm like, Dolly, yelling at her. And it just felt so weird. I'm like, why am I yelling? Why am I yelling out? This feels so wrong right now. Be a good girl.
0: Yeah. Just listen. The next one I've got is, I feel like you've already done this, but tell us one thing that no one knows about you or something we'd be shocked to learn about you. Like I've already kind of learnt, the motorbike side of things, but is there anything else that you might have?
1: Oh, I mean, that's just always a good one.

0: Okay.
1: I love a cuppa.
0: Do you go for the milk or no milk?
1: Herbal teas.
0: Okay. All right. We've got it. We've locked it in. Well, Taylor Moss, thank you so much for joining me right here at the Gympie Music Buster.
1: Thank you so much for having me.

0: to iHeart Country Australia. You're on Weekend Brekkie with Jackie Harvey. We're live from the Gympie Music Muster. And joining me right now, I've got James Johnson. Thanks so much for stopping by.
1: I'm happy to. G'day, g'day.
0: Oh, absolute pleasure to have you here. How's your Gympie Muster experience so far? Have you been here long?
1: Yeah, we got in like 2 days ago, so yep. it's been great. Not as much fun, to be honest, as my son's having, because he just came over. We're staying in a caravan with my family, yep. And he just came over with a sugar rope that was, you know, 2 meters long, with the biggest smile on his face. And he's having a great old time, but it's been beautiful. Like, you know, I've been meeting so many people, and Gympie just has like a feeling about it that is just so welcoming and loving, and it's, I always love
0: it. Yeah, this is my first ever Gympie Muster, so I'm embracing it. I'm taking it all in. It's a pretty huge festival to get around. I still haven't even checked out the camping area, because apparently that's a really good area to go check out.
1: Yeah.
0: You filmed a video clip last year, is that right, in the camping area?
1: I did. It was one of my many stupid ideas, and they kind of, my management and the label said yes to, which was that I said, instead of spending the budget on the video clip, how about we just put it all towards hash browns and we'll just get my mate to film the whole thing. So I ended up buying like a couple thousand hash browns and just going to the campgrounds and just handing out hash browns to everyone. And it was awesome, because everyone was just like, you know, was waking up. We did it pretty early. When I say early, I'm like Gympie Muster early, so it was maybe like 9 o'clock.
0: Yeah.
1: And there was still a lot of hangovers, but the funniest one out of all of them was I went and knocked on someone's caravan. Like, someone came up to me and said, hey, can you go and surprise my like auntie and uncle or whatever? Yeah. And they were fast asleep, knocked on the caravan, they're like, yeah, come in. I came in and they just woke up and they're like, what are you doing in our caravan?
0: Yeah, I didn't expect that.
1: I just thought you guys might want some breakfast. And they were good sports. They were cracking up.
0: Awesome.
1: It was awesome.
0: Oh, that is so fun. And yeah, what a great place to do it here as well. But you're actually fresh off the plane. You've been using your passport. You've been internationally selling out shows in the UK. What was that whole experience like?
1: Pretty surreal, to be honest. You know, it's always like a cool thing, you know, to be on the other side of the world and have people showing up, singing your songs and all the rest of it. And it was, honestly, it was awesome. Like, we started the tour off in Glasgow in Scotland. And, it was just wild. Like, I kind of opened the show with a bagpipes player, and it's something I've always wanted to do. And I was like, we're in Scotland, let's go all out. And
0: yes.
1: We dropped a brand new song just a few days before it as well. Yeah. So it's, it was cool. It's just, this was a big road trip, met a lot of people. And I just love that, you know, people on the other side of the world are connecting with my stories.
0: I know. How amazing is that, to be so far away from home and people are singing your songs back to you on stage? It's going to be a great feeling.
1: It's a very cool feeling. Yeah. That's like, you know, that's childhood dream stuff, right? You know, you always have this idea. I guess, you know, it comes in different stages. That is not something that was probably even on the radar that one day I'd get to like go to a different country and have that happening. But, you know, I guess the childhood dream is that one day you're going to write songs and people are going to sing those songs with you. And then I think it's just that next level to be able to do it, you know, around the world.
0: Yeah. Well, not only are you selling out shows overseas, you've actually got songs that are getting picked up by line dancing. Did you ever think this would happen? How cool is that?
1: It's very cool. You know, one of the coolest things about this UK tour that just happened. So just before we did the first show, one of these like line dancing groups, Maddie's line dancing in Glasgow, hit us up and was like, hey, we're going to do this little pop-up line dancing activation. I said, hey, I'll come and hang out. I'll show up and we'll do some cool stuff together. And since doing that, at the start of every single show, the local line dancing community would show up early and would just start like teaching line dancing. So what the line to my show every single night of the tour was literally like a couple of hundred people closing down the street, teaching line dancing, doing line dancing. And it was just like the most beautiful way. And it was such an incredible energy. So before people had even walked into the venue, you know, they just had this incredible experience and were just full of energy. And it was very cool.
0: That is so cool. Does that mean, so when you were singing your songs over there, the crowd was doing the line dancing while you were playing it live? Or was there not enough room for that?
1: Yeah, there wasn't enough room. And I'm kind of glad that it happened beforehand because once it was fairly tightly packed in there. So there was enough room. There was probably a few people like dancing on the spot, but no, there wasn't the whole choreographed line dancing thing going on.
0: That is so fair. Well, we are here at the Gympie Muster, and I've actually got a round of 5 fast questions if you're up for it.
1: Let's do it.
0: All right. The first one I've got is the last thing you Googled on your phone. It could be anything. It could be a risky one. I don't know.
1: Let's have a look. Okay. 9 to 5 lyrics.
0: Do you want to know what's funny?
1: Right.
0: I just asked Taylor Boss the same question and she said Islands in the stream because she sang that last night.
1: Okay, well, she may have said 9 to 5 as well because I got a little special treat coming tonight on as part of my stage and Taylor may or may not be involved. Hey,
0: I love that.
1: That was a dead giveaway. She's definitely involved.
0: She's definitely involved. I love that. The next one I've got is, what's the strangest job you've had before music? Have you had any, weird ones before you really got into it?
1: I was one of those people that kind of, from a very young age, I was 15, I was like kind of playing restaurants, doing gigs. So I've never really, truly done a whole lot of other work.
0: Okay.
1: I did work in a boxing factory for like 2 weeks. It was like a friend of my dad's sort of thing.
0: Yep.
1: And at the end of that, I was like, I'm really going to give this music thing a go.
0: Yeah, right? That's so fair.
1: It was like, I don't like this. This is not for me. Yeah. So maybe that was the spark to be like, I want to like do music.
0: No career at the boxing factory, that's for sure. The next one we've got is, what's one thing you're obsessed with outside of music, whether it's a hobby or something like that?
1: I would say it's dangerous, like building projects. I get really into I'll see something. Sundays free are a really dangerous thing for me because I'll be, I'll be sitting there and I'm like, my wife, the last one was like, my wife was like, I want a garden. I was like, great, cool. I can build your garden. Sunday free. Well, let's build a couple of garden beds, which turned into like the grand palace of gardens with like 10 garden beds. And it was like, and it became like a 3 month project that I became obsessed with. So I have to be very careful not to just as I got to keep my Sundays busy. So I'm not, have mental space to think
0: totally
1: of a new project.
0: I'm not good at sitting still either. So I totally know what you mean. The last one I've got is, what's one thing no one knows about you or something we'd be shocked to learn about you that maybe not many people know about? It's a pretty hard question, really.
1: Yeah, that is a tricky one. Ooh, okay, something that's new is that I just got myself a sprint car.
0: No.
1: After trying it once, and I'm sitting here with my manager, and he's probably shaking his head, be like, "You're not doing this."
0: but
1: I got
0: so
1: a,
0: cool.
1: I got a sprint car, and so next weekend, I got the weekend free, and we're gonna.
0: He's got a Sunday free.
1: I got
0: he's
1: a Sunday free. I'm going to the speedway, and I'm gonna be
0: so
1: racing.
0: Cool.
1: So it's actually kind of a cool story. So I did it once, and then the people that were Anthony and Libby, and Libby's racing. There's a lot of people in that community know who she is, and they said, "Hey, we've got this car free. Like, we're gonna deck it out." So apparently, it's all like, stick it up and even, looking the part as a custom James Johnston sprint car. But I'm a little nervous about that. It's one of those things that I'm not good, I've only just started. So I know that I'm going to suck a little bit. I don't really want my name all over a sprint car when I'm going to be the worst on the track, But anyway, it is what it is. I'm just going to give it a crack.
0: I used to race junior sedans and I had a spin in a few wingless sprints. I think the wingless would be kind of similar to a sprint car, but obviously not as powerful. So
1: there's definitely different categories. I think there's like the 410, which is the high performance one. I mean, I really should need to learn the terminology if I'm racing. There's the one down from the 410. Anyway, I'm going to get my head around that. But it's still, I had to go in one of them, this was maybe 4 or 5 months ago, and it's still got plenty of power to scare you. It's a lot of fun. I'm definitely an adrenaline junkie, but it's still a pretty wild ride.
0: That is so cool. I cannot wait to see your first race out on the track, and I can't wait to see you here at the Gympie Buster up on stage as well. James Johnston, thanks so much for joining me.
1: Appreciate it. Thanks so much.

0: make the best of the moments while we can. Cause who knows when we'll get to do it again. We'll do it again, right?
1: I hope so.

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0: Good morning, you are waking up on Weekend Brekkies right here on iHeart Country Australia. You got Jackie Harvey hanging out with you guys and catching up right now. Here's me, the Nick and Tom Wolf Brothers. Hey, how's it going?
2: Mate, this is going great.

0: is a bit of family vibe too. There's Australian focus as well, but some international stuff.
1: Let's put everything.
2: Yeah,
1: you know,
2: there's Lobio on the corner.
1: Yeah, exactly.
2: I was like, what's that all about? I'm excited.
0: Like, I really like, there's a blues thing.

0: It was a great day.
1: We're loving this process at the moment. We're very lucky to be at a point in our career. We're not chasing anything. We're just doing whatever we want to do and enjoying that. And like the lyrics in this song, you know, this is modern country, but it's like Australianisms. Like, great line is, I'm always down at Bunnings buying something I don't need. Like, that's us to a T.
2: I just feel like there's enough songs out there about cold beer, Friday nights and trucks and, you know, back roads and stuff. And we've said all that stuff.
1: Yeah, of course.
2: We want to talk about the stuff that matters to us, like chicken salt and Bunnings and
1: Blend 43 you know, coffee.
2: One day cricket. All these things that really matter to us. So that's what it's about.
3: Yeah. Well, you guys do keep yourselves pretty busy songwriting, and not even like just for yourself as well. You do a lot of songwriting for other artists as well. Has there ever been a time where you've created a song with someone else for someone else and you've gone, oh, I wish I could have been a Wolf Brothers track?
2: Yeah, I really liked one we did with Max Jackson, Like It Like It Is.
1: Yeah.
2: And particularly, I'm not a real big fan of, you know, na-na-na parts in songs.
3: Yeah.
2: But I will say, when we did that, the one in that song, I was like, oh, that is good. That is catchy. I kind of want to be cutting this.
1: But
2: Max got that one. But which was her idea, and you know, we've set out to write it for her. But
1: the one I really enjoyed is we actually wrote the title track of Adam Brand's last album, All or Nothing.
2: Yeah, that was cool.
1: I thought that was a fun. Just the lyrically, it was definitely the three of us all, you know, coming from the heart. And we actually did a festival with him end of last year, and I heard him play it, and I thought, we did good that day. Sometimes I don't feel like that, but I was like, we did good that day. I'm proud of that one. So, that would be one for me. Too, as well. So
3: that's so crazy. I didn't even know you guys were on that track. There would be so many songs out there that I probably don't know that you guys have taken part in.
1: We consider it. I love it. And I was actually just having this conversation with Piper Butcher. We're going to try and organise a write with her. I like writing females.
3: Yeah.
1: Because I can say and think of things that never going to be able to work as the Wolf Brothers.
3: Yeah,
1: so
3: true.
1: I enjoy going to that different brain space. So songwriting is, it's so much fun. And when you get it, when the feeling of when you get something you know is good is like, oh, that's the best.
2: It's so cool that you go into a room with a fragment of an idea. Sometimes not even that. Sometimes no one's got anything and it's just digging around on a guitar or just having a conversation until someone says something remotely cool and you build it from there.
3: Yeah.
2: And then coming out a couple of hours later with a song that you don't know where it's going to end up in the world. Like, you know, I guess like when they wrote like Choosing Texas, I very much doubt that they would have been like, this is going to take over the world.
1: They
2: would have said, that's a really cool song about Texas. That's pretty clever. Cool.
3: Yeah.
2: They would have had no idea. Like,
3: that's the lottery,
2: right? That's kind of the lottery of songwriting. It's just like making these tickets, making these songs, and hopefully one will take off for you.
3: Yeah, exactly.
2: It's really cool.
3: Oh, I know. That's so true. Well, I've got a round of fast five questions for you guys.
2: Right.
3: We love a fast five. Okay. The first one I've got is the last thing you Googled on your phone.
1: I can tell you this. We left Brisbane this morning to get to Gympie, and then we were both Googling where to actually drive into the forest.
3: Yes.
1: Because I was like Google mapping Gympie Mustard. And I'm like, no, that's taking me to like an office in Gympie. So
2: mine would be some sort of golf tutorial.
3: I love that. The next one I've got is, what's the strangest job you've had before music?
2: Oh, I worked in a abalone canning factory in southern Tasmania for a brief time.
1: Yeah.
2: I dropped out of uni. I was studying music and I dropped out and then I didn't have any money. So I worked at the abalone can factory and then I worked on a farm after that. But that was a different one. It wasn't as bad as you might think.
1: I did an apprenticeship as a carpenter, which is not so weird, but we did. One of the first big jobs we did is we worked at a paper mill. We rebuilt half of a paper mill, and that was really interesting because they would not shut the mill down because it was making too much money. So we had to work around like a paper mill constantly. It was like 40 degrees trying to like figure out ways to pour concrete that won't go off. It was Yeah. It was different. Yeah.
3: That is super different.
1: It was like two minus two outside, and then inside the mirror was like 40 degrees. It was like.
2: It actually sounds awful.
1: It was, yeah. I'll tell you what, it toughened me up pretty quick. Yeah. I won't lie. Yeah. Yeah.
3: That's harder than a Macca's. Yeah. Job. That was my first job. So.
1: Yeah. I was 16. I was like, man, I don't know if I've made the right life choice.
2: School. Yeah.
1: Literally. Yeah.
3: The last one I've got is tell us one thing that no one knows about you, or maybe something we'd be shocked to learn about you guys that isn't like, you know, big knowledge.
1: I had a similar question to this lately, and the one thing I did say is that people probably might know this, but I'm a bit of a closet Star Wars fan.
3: Okay.
1: Yeah. That reaction.
3: Do you have a lightsaber?
1: No, I got a couple of those.
2: He doesn't really look like a Star Wars guy, does he?
1: But
2: really.
1: I do enjoy putting it on and being like, yeah, I'm into this. I get into the theory of them. Like, yeah, this is
2: the lore.
1: That's odd.
2: Okay, I'll go one for you. And I'm ashamed I'm going to admit this in public, but here we go. I have clocked up hours played on the game Red Dead Redemption. It's over 2 months.
1: Oh, my God.
2: Wow. When you add it up, when you look at the stat on the Xbox app, over 2 months of solid time. Now, I wouldn't have been playing it constantly. It would have been like on in the background. I would have walked away or, you know.
1: That's a lot.
2: But still, two entire months that's been logged on and in like play so to speak.
3: Yep.
2: Like, of my life.
1: 2 months.
2: That's a long time, right?
1: That's a long time.
2: I will say, amazing game. Yeah. Red Dead Redemption.
3: Yeah. Oh, he's a fan. He loves it. Well, Nick and Tom, always a pleasure to catch up with you guys. It is, of course, the Wolf Brothers right here at Gympie Music Muster. Thanks so much for joining me, guys.
2: Thank you.
1: That was fun. Thanks.
0: I Heart Country Australia.
3: Let's go.
0: Woo! 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
7: 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With your

0: morning. You are on Weekend Brekkie with Jackie Harvey. We're here at the Gympie Music Muster, but that is just about where I leave you guys today. I hope you do enjoy the rest of your weekend. I'll be back next weekend, not live, unfortunately, from a country music festival, but I'll be back in the studio and I'll be talking more country music. I'll see you guys then, bright and early from 6. Hooroo! Oh
1: my. Love Aussie hits. I was just wondering how. Then you need Kiss Australia. 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
11: Dolly Parton has passed away at the age of 80. The news comes just days after she gave a hopeful update about her health. She leaves a musical legacy that spans over six decades. She's released 49 studio albums, awarded 11 Grammy Awards, 3 Emmy Awards, and even an Oscar. She founded the Imagination Library that gives free books to children under 5 and was actively working on opening a hotel, a museum, rolling out a new coffee line, and working on a musical based on her life. It's safe to say she will be missed very much, and Dolly, we will always love you. I'm Katie, and that's your latest country music news.
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1: I was going to say party animals, but I feel like you're quieting down a little bit, boys. 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The Wolf Brothers are here, Nick and Tom. 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

0: 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I'm 16 years old and I am obsessed with women's sport. 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

bad, was it? 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

saddle up, because you and a mate could be heading to the Groundwater Country Music Festival on the Gold Coast. 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